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0: The greatest hits of all time, CKDO. There's Bob Marley and the Wailers, One Love, and Take Me to the Captain, some Prism in there from 1978. Hey, it's Brian Cox here. We're working our way through some great music. We got a whole bunch more coming up. Some Burton Cummings still on the way for us. Eddie Cochran, he's going to get us back into the music next.
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0: playing greatest hits of all time, CKDO. There's Burton Cummings, I'm Scared, and at 17, some Janis Ian in there for us, too. It's Brian Cox here. Tuesday night, got the Electric Light Orchestra all set to get us back into the music in just a few minutes, so do stick around for that. 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It's going to be sent right to you. You want to sign up, just head on over to DermRadioNews.com. Again, it's absolutely free. Hey, we're going to get back into the music. Still some great music on the way. Edward Bear coming up in just a little bit. The Electric Light Orchestra on the way next.
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0: Hey, let's get back into the music. Got some Edward Bear coming up for you in just a few minutes. Right now, the Electric Light Orchestra. Here's Living Thing. 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
2: Good morning. It's 7 o'clock. I'm Becca Stone with CKDO News. Clearing up this morning to sunshine. Windy today, a high of 16. It's 13 right now. I am seeing reports of a crash now in Oshawa. This is at Simcoe and Bloor, pretty backed up through that intersection. 401 westbound through Durham, still busy. Brock Street out to Salem. More delays westbound into Toronto. Nielsen out past the Parkway. DVP southbound busy there from the 401 down to just past Don Mills. Here's what's making news this hour. Police are investigating after a fight outside an Ajax restaurant turned into a shooting. Happened early Monday morning outside Cloud 9 Bar and Grill on Bailey near Westney. Officers say no one was hurt and the group was fleeing when they arrived. A teen from Ajax is one of five people facing charges after police caught up with some armed robbery suspects in Pickering. Officers say a man pointed a gun at a limo driver, then fled in a second limo heading towards Durham. Police stopped the vehicle near Kingston and Liverpool. They also seized three guns. The chair of the Toronto Police Service Board is speaking out after three of their officers were arrested and charged in Barcelona. Shelley Carroll is calling the reports troubling and says the force must deal with them swiftly and seriously. Police in Spain say three men were arrested for sexual assault and assault after an incident in a taxi last week. The Prime Minister's office is responding to criticism from BC Premier David Eby. Eby says Canada doesn't work when Ottawa gives too much preference to separatist premiers. Eby and Carney are set to meet today, a week after Ottawa signed a pipeline deal with Alberta. The PMO says the feds will work with all provinces and territories on getting big things built. Donald Trump has scored another win against a Republican rival, Thomas Massie, in Kentucky's primary and knocking out one of his most outspoken critics on Capitol Hill. Massie has been a particularly difficult thorn in Trump's side. He pushed for the release of the Jeffrey Epstein files, opposed the war with Iran, and voted against Trump's signature tax legislation last year. And Oshawa Animal Services is trying to track down the owner of a suspiciously confident bearded dragon. They say he was brought in as a stray yesterday. They suspect he got away while enjoying the warm weather outside. The Blue Jays lost another one-run game in New York. They had a 3-0 lead in the fourth. The Yankees hit two homers and came back to win at 5-4. Tonight, Treya Savage starts. Brittany Sykes had 31 points and 7 rebounds, and Marina Mabry had 30 points in the visiting Toronto Tempo beat the Phoenix Mercury 98-90 for their third win of the season. And the NHL's conference finals begin tonight with the Colorado Avalanche hosting the Vegas Golden Knights. Tomorrow night, Habs are in Carolina for their game one. It's 7:03 at CKDO. Weather is next.
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2: CKDO weather clearing up this morning, then sunny and windy, a high of 16. Tonight clear, a low of 5. Sunshine tomorrow, a high of 15. And for Friday, cloudy, a high of 16. It's 12 right now. I'm Becca Stone. 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

Greatest hits of all time, CKDO, Doors and Riders on the Storm at 727. Gary in for TJ. May is a Leave a Legacy month, and coming up in about 15 minutes, going to be chatting with Mark Bull, the president of Bull Financial, as well as a member of Lake Ridge Health Foundation's Planned Giving and Endowment Committee, giving you some ideas on how you can leave a legacy and help support your local hospital. 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
1: Good morning. It's 9 o'clock. I'm Becca Stone with CKDO News. Clearing up this morning, then mainly sunny and windy, a high of 16. It's 12 right now. Still seeing these issues, 401 westbound through Durham, right around Harmony. Left lane there is blocked. Heavy delays all the way out to Curtis Road. Slows again westbound through Durham, Brock Street out to Salem. More slowdowns westbound into Toronto once you hit Morningside. Those stretch out past the Parkway. DVP southbound jam solid from the 401 now all the way down to the Gardner. Here's what's making news this hour. Police are appealing for any information after gunshots were fired outside an Ajax restaurant. Officers were called early Monday morning after a fight broke out and someone started shooting outside of Cloud 9 Bar and Grill on Bailey near Westney. No one was hurt. Three guns are off the streets and a teen from Ajax is charged after police nabbed five robbery suspects in Pickering. Police say a limo was robbed at gunpoint in Toronto and the group fled in a second limo heading to Durham. It was pulled over near Kingston and Liverpool early Sunday morning. One of the guns seized was stolen from the U.S. The chair of the Toronto Police Service Board is speaking out after three of their officers were arrested and charged in Barcelona. Shelley Carroll is calling the reports troubling and says the force must deal with them swiftly and seriously. Police in Spain say three men were arrested for sexual assault and assault after an incident in a taxi last week. The Prime Minister's office is responding to criticism from BC Premier David Eby. Eby says Canada doesn't work when Ottawa gives too much preference to separatist premiers. Eby and Carney are set to meet today, a week after Ottawa signed a pipeline deal with Alberta. The PMO says the feds will work with all provinces and territories on getting big things built. Donald Trump has scored another win against a Republican rival, Thomas Massey, in Kentucky's primary and knocking out one of his most outspoken critics on Capitol Hill. Massey has been a particularly difficult thorn in Trump's side. He pushed for the release of the Jeffrey Epstein files, opposed the war with Iran, and voted against Trump's signature tax legislation last year. And Oshawa Animal Services is trying to track down the owner of a suspiciously confident bearded dragon. They say he was brought in as a stray yesterday. They suspect he got away while enjoying the warm weather outside. Jays gave up a 3-0 lead and left the tying and go-ahead runs on base in the ninth, falling to the Yankees 5-4. It's their second straight one-run loss in the Bronx. Treyas Savage starts tonight for Toronto. The Toronto tempo improved to 3-2 with a 98-90 win over the Phoenix Mercury. Brittany Sykes had 31 points and 7 rebounds, while Marina Mabry had 30 points for Toronto. And in the NBA, the New York Knicks took game one of the Eastern Conference Final 115-104 over Cleveland in OT. It's 9:03 at CKDO. Weather is next.
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1: CKDO weather clearing up this morning, mainly sunny, windy, a high of 16. Tonight, clear, a low of 5. Sunny tomorrow, a high of 15. And for Friday, cloudy, a high of 16. It's 13 right now. I'm Becca Stone. 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

0: More of the greatest hits of all time, CKDO. The great David Bowie's Starman at 9:35. Good morning, I'm Darrell McLean, and the autobiographical Lonely Boy with Andrew Gold coming right up.
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0: Part of another summer of peace, love, and music. CKDO from the summer of 75. There's Elton John in Philadelphia Freedom. Good memories. It's 1234. Make that 1235 now. I'm Daryl McLean, and we're going cruising down Electric Avenue with Eddie Grant at the wheel next.
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Another summer of peace, love, and music, CKDO. And loving the Beatles right there. And I love her. Hey, it's 109. I'm Darryl McClain. ABBA's coming up this hour along with Prince, Brett. Got some showbiz buzz. And how about an old-fashioned love song? That sounds good. Three Dog Nights. CKDO.

greatest hits of all time. CKDR is the man right there, Mr. Al Green. Let's stay together. How are you? CKDR. Happy Wednesday afternoon. You made it. And together we'll finish it off. Last tune, Conundrum, coming up. It's the Ohio Players right now on CKDR. Glad you're here.

0: the greatest hits of all time, CKDO. That's the Cars and Just What I Needed. And if it was a car that you needed, well, that worked out perfectly. CKDO traffic, here's Maytel.
1: 401 eastbound into Durham, delay from Brock Road to Salem. Some volume through Whitby and Oshawa. The westbound side, it's slow through the 412. Don Valley Parkway north, pretty jammed up from Bloor. 404 north, slow from Steeles up to 16th. 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
0: So, they're saying overnight to be partly cloudy. Chance of some wind, low 4. Sunny tomorrow, high 15. Cloudy at 16 on Friday. Rain.

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2: Good afternoon. It's 5 o'clock. I'm Nick Hughes with CKDO News. Cloudy this afternoon, clearing up tonight, cooling down to a low of 4. It's 16 right now. Checking traffic, here's Maytel.
3: 401 eastbound into Durham slow from Brock Road towards Thixon. The westbound side looks heavy just through the 412. John Valley Parkway north, it's a busy one from Bloor. Maytel Sperling, more traffic in minutes on CKDO.
2: Here's what's making news this hour. Durham police are appealing for video after a crash in Whitby left a motorcycle rider with life-altering injuries. The rider collided with a car making a left turn at Totten and Thixon early this morning. He's still in hospital in stable condition. Police say a driver who hit a motorcycle and another vehicle in Oshawa on Monday had a suspended license and was breaching his probation. Investigators say the driver blew through a red light, hit the bike and another vehicle, kept going, and crashed into the Harveys at the corner of King and Park. Canada and Ontario are coming together to invest over $11 million into Durham Region Transit. The cash is going to be split between two projects. One replaces old buses with 10 new ones, and the other is going to bring software that can help reduce carbon emissions and extend the lifespan of DRT's fleet. Chinese drones are not going to be used in sensitive OPP operations anymore. The government is pulling them in favor of drones made in Canada or other approved countries. It's because of a Chinese law that could force companies to share data with Beijing. Officials are concerned the drones could store or access delicate information. Marineland is sending 12 of its bears to an animal sanctuary in Colorado. The property is home to about 1,000 lions, tigers, and bears. Marineland is working with American Aquariums as well to try and move its 30 remaining belugas and 4 dolphins. They're also looking for a new home for several hundred deer. And Toronto Public Health is handing out soccer-inspired condoms ahead of the 2026 World Cup. They're encouraging fans to score safely during the international soccer tournament. They're available at different locations throughout the city. The condoms have 6 designs with sayings like, "What a finish," and "Block those shots." Treya Savage gets the start for the Blue Jays tonight in New York. The Golden Knights are in Colorado to kick off the NHL's Western Conference Finals. The East Finals start tomorrow with Montreal visiting Carolina. In the NBA, San Antonio is in OKC for Game 2 of the Western Conference Final. And it's do or die tonight for the Ottawa Charge. Game 4 of the PWHL Final goes tonight. The Montreal Victoire can take home the Walter Cup with a win. It's 5:02 at CKDO. Weather is next.
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2: Cloudy, CKDO weather, cloudy this afternoon, clearing up tonight, cooling down to a low of 4, sunshine tomorrow, a high of 15, and Friday, cloudy, a high of 16. It's 17 right now. I'm Nick Hughes. 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

0: playing the greatest hits of all time. CKDO, the Beach Boys classic, Sloop John B. CKDO traffic, here is Maytel.
1: Just volume eastbound on the 401 heading into Durham. It is slow from Brock Road towards Stevenson. The westbound side delay through the 412. Northbound John Valley Parkway, also a busy one from Bloor. CKDO traffic is brought to you in part by Winchester Glen Retirement Community in Oshawa. 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I'm Atal Sperling. More traffic in minutes on CKDO.
0: Thank you, Maytel. 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
2: 1, 2, 3.
0: Yeah, the Daily 3. Three things kicking around. Look at the gas. It's down a cent overnight. Regular and premium down a cent. Diesel up 5 cents overnight. But there's something interesting going on tomorrow with Circle K's. The Circle K's that have the pumps at them are doing a fuel day tomorrow, running from 3 in the afternoon till 7, 3 p.m. to 7 p.m. Drivers can score a 10 cent per liter discount. So going down a cent overnight plus that extra 10 cents if you get to a Circle K. Now, it's only the ones with the fuel, right? So I was looking for the ones around here. There's one down on Park Street South, a road south here in Oshawa. Also on Ritson Road South in Oshawa. 1903 Dundas Street East in Whitby. 1603 Dundas Street East in Whitby. And Curtis on Highway 2. The Circle K there has a fuel pump. Harmony Road here in Oshawa. The 720 Town Road East in Whitby. And 1653 Trotton Road East in Hampton seem to be the ones that I could find around here. If I missed any of them, I apologize. I was scrambling trying to find all that. But that's 10 cents off tomorrow. So if, you know, looking for a way to save the money, that's the way to do it right there, honestly. Quick reminder that this weekend is also the annual Oshawa Gardens Club's plant sale from 9 to 1 at the South Oshawa Community Center. This is basically all the members of that club put their plants in there and give them to you. And, you know, when you're in a garden club, I'm going to assume you know how to grow nice things. So I want some of those things. And the plant sale is always great. They do a fantastic job. Cash or e-transfer only this Saturday, 9 to 1 down at the South Oshawa Community Center. Quick look at the emergency department wait times tracker. Finds out that Oshawa, hour less to get through triage. Ajax, Pickering, 2 hours and 43 minutes. Bowmanville, 1 hour and 59 minutes. And Port Perry, an hour or less right now. 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There's your Daily 3.
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0: It's going to keep on climbing. clearing up here this evening. The low will be 4 overnight. It's sunny on Thursday with high 15. Cloudy on Friday, high 16. More rain on Saturday and Sunday.

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2: Good evening. It's 6 o'clock. I'm Nick Hughes with CKDO News. Clear sky tonight, cooling down to a low of 4. It's 15 right now. Checking traffic, here's Maytel.
3: 401 westbound by the 412. We still have problems taking out the left lane. It is slow from Fixin. The 401 east into Durham delay from Brock Road to Stevenson. Parkway north, a heavy one from Bloor. I'm Maytel Sperling. More traffic in minutes on CKDO.
2: Here's what's making news this hour. A man is in hospital with life-altering injuries after his motorcycle collided with a car in Whitby. It happened as the car was making a left turn at Taunton and Fixin early this morning. Police want to hear from anyone with video from the area. Meantime, we're learning more about a crash in Oshawa that seriously injured a man on a motorcycle. Police say the driver, who struck the rider and another vehicle, also hit the Harveys at the corner of King and Park on Monday. Turns out he had a suspended license and he was breaching his probation. Ontario and the federal government are teaming up to invest over $11 million in Durham Region Transit. The funding is being split between two projects. One will replace buses going out of service with 10 new ones. The second project will see new tools implemented to improve efficiency for DRT's fleet and infrastructure. Ontario is stopping OPP officers from using Chinese-made drones in sensitive operations. They're announcing an immediate ban and new restrictions on the devices over privacy concerns. Officials say they're planning to phase out those drones and replace them with ones made in an approved country. A dozen bears that are living at Marineland are being moved to an animal sanctuary in Colorado. The park is working with a coalition of American aquariums, trying to move its remaining 30 belugas and 4 dolphins. Several hundred deer are also looking for a new home. The federal budget watchdog says Canada will spend just over $1 billion to host the World Cup this year. That figure includes money from all levels of government, with the federal government contributing $473 million. The total averages to $82 million per game for the 13 games in Toronto and Vancouver. The Blue Jays send Treya Savage to the mound tonight for Game 3 against the Yankees. Toronto's announced Jose Berrios is out for the rest of the season after Tommy John surgery. The NHL's conference finals start tonight. In the West, it's Vegas and Colorado. The Habs head to Carolina tomorrow night. The Spurs are in Oklahoma City for game two, of the NBA Western Conference Final. And Game 4 of the PWHL Final goes tonight in Ottawa. The Montreal Victoire can take home the Walter Cup with the win over the Charge. It's 6:02 at CKDO. Weather is next.
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2: CKDO weather, partly cloudy sky, clearing up tonight, cooling down to a low of 4. Sunshine tomorrow, a high of 15. And Friday, cloudy, a high of 16. It's 14 right now. I'm Nick Hughes. 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

0: 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He was a friend of mine. CKDO traffic, here's me, Till.
1: 401 westbound by the 412. We've got problems in the left lane that have just cleared out of the way. The eastbound 401 into Durham slow from Barack Road out towards Salem. Some volume in towards Whitby and Oshawa. Don Valley Parkway north, a busy drive from Bloor. CKDO traffic is brought to you in part by the Capitol Theater in Port Hope. 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I'm Tell Sperling, more traffic in minutes on CKDO.
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0: It's going to clear up this evening, not yet, but this evening sometime with a low of 4 overnight. It's sunny tomorrow, high of 15. Back to clouds on Friday with a high of 16. Calling for rain on Saturday and Sunday.

0: 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That is ABBA. Take a chance on me. CKDO traffic. Here's Maytel.
1: Westbound 401 through the 412, problems long gone. Eastbound 401 into Durham, some leftover volume through Ajax into Whitby, Oshawa, improving. The Parkway North, still a heavy one from Bloor. CKDO traffic is brought to you in part by Ride for the Ridge. Calling all cyclists, the RBC Ride for the Ridge is Sunday, May 24th. Whether it's your first ride of the year or first ride ever, ride, raise, and rally for the hospitals of Lake Ridge Health, rideforTheRidge.ca. I'm Maytel Sperling with traffic on CKDO.
0: Well, thank you very much, Maytel. Where's my bubbles? 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We were talking earlier today, just a reminder, that the Oshawa Garden Club has their annual plant sale going on this weekend. Saturday morning from 9 a.m. to 1 p.m. down the South Oshawa Community Center. 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I love that club, too, because that show in particular, because it's all the club members contributing things to it, right? So you get a very wide, diverse little things for the corner of your gardens. No TJ tomorrow. Gary's in. He and Becca will start your day in perfect form. That's what's bubbling up.
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